0: 69.
1: Go ahead.
0: Hey, Steven Jackson, he's going to be revoked DL, negative NCIC locals to Synology buyers. He's going to be suspended DL, negative NCIC locals. They're both negative, Hamilton.
1: Seven, yeah, I added three DLs in the comments. Can you run them, please?
0: Yeah, I got
2: 14,
0: go ahead.
2: Tom 10-8 with the city citation.
0: I copy.

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2: Thanks.

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1: Good.
0: North.
2: Do you have a name and DOB for him?
0: I'm 97. Stand by and I'll get it for you.
2: Forty-three, you still okay there?
3: 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I'll be 10-8 with a citation.
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0: 100.
1: Good.
0: We got Hamilton County on the line. They're wanting a deputy to meet Mayhem Gap Road to pick up a Tyler John. He's got a warrant up here at 911. They didn't have any local charges on him.
1: Yeah, that's fine.

0: 107. I can take care of that if you need.
1: If you'll just stand by this one, I'm going to try and get this warrant in real quick.
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3: Okay, I'm in route over there.
1: All right.

0: 107, are you wanting to do this? Or you want to have 111 do it?
1: I can handle it.
0: I copy. I've got this warrant up here.
1: Yeah.

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Lincoln 1, Union George, Charles, Nora, Lincoln 7, 1, Nora, Adam 0, 0, 1, 7, 1, 8.

3 that comes back on a 2022 makes FUTO blue in color to an aerial Bishop 374 Hannah Road Northwest to Tennessee.

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1: Go ahead.
0: Your caller on your sector 4 is calling back in now. He has additional info. I'm just going to put you on.
1: 46, our coffee. Is he going to be out front still?
0: I'll find him. Yeah, he's still going to be on scene there.
1: All right, copy. Go ahead and put me 97. I'm about to turn in.
0: Copy.
2: Heard. For the report, please.

0: 43. Can you copy a welfare check, please?
1: Go ahead.
0: That 1890-1890 Green Drive Northwest. It's actually going to be more of like a domestic report, I guess. Make contact with a Halacia Roberts at that market at the corner of Green Drive, Georgetown Road. She's advising that she had gotten into a physical with the male at that Green Drive address and he wouldn't let her leave. She's now left. We've got the male party also called in saying that basically just saying his side of the story and that they both assaulted each other.

0: 43.
1: They are sober at this time, right?
0: That's correct. The male parties want to meet at the Five Point Boxing Gym. I'm trying to find an address for that. Okay, I'm trying to find an address. That's going to be off of Church Street. If you want to make contact with that mail party, I can put you in route to that address.
2: 65104.
0: It'll be 366 Church Street.

0: going through that van I gave you, what did it come back to again?
1: Comes back on a 2022. The make is saying

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1: Pardon?
0: Are you 1035, just for information?
1: Go ahead.
0: That mail is going to be showing an FTA out of Georgia. It's going to be in-state pickup only. Correction, he's showing two FTAs. Also, ran him out of Georgia, located a possible DL. It's showing suspended. He's negative locals.
1: 10-4.

0: 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How close are you?
1: I'm just coming through first, McKee.
0: 10-4. They've changed their mind. Everything's good now.
1: Okay. Station, I'm 10-8.

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1: Yeah, I'll be the Collins Market, 1820 Green Drive. It's across from the Anytime Storage on Dorchester.

0: 16, you calling me?
1: Negative, I was trying to get Ever 20.
2: 20, go ahead.
1: You 10-8, or are you still 10-6?
2: No, I was somewhere earlier tonight.
1: Copy, they still have you marked busy. Can you copy a call? Prowler on foot, 1985 Sandra Drive, Southeast. Your caller's advising there's a possible homeless male across the road here. Said he's looking into her living room, not on her property, just across the street. Said he's wearing a bright green shirt, camo shorts, little Walmart bag in his hand.
2: Copy.
1: 107.
2: 107, I see that note.
1: I'll go ahead and push a 10-8. Can you be in route with Edward 20, please?

0: 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Did you make contact with that female?
1: Before.
0: Okay.
1: 65, you can copy one.
0: Okay.

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1: Go ahead.
0: He's going to be valid negative.
1: -46, 10-8 report.

0: Campbell. It's just going to take me a little bit to get there.
1: I got you. I'll have a call taker advise him.
0: We can also see if we can get tag information on that vehicle as well.
1: Yeah, I'm having her ask now.

0: 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Cover your view.
1: 4-3.
0: 140-114-693.
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0: Hi.
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1: Go ahead.
0: Can you start me MS? He's been bit by some kind of spider or snake, and he's...
1: I got it.
2: 103, I was on the other line. Line 15 there, it says it was 1044 out of Georgia.
1: That's correct. She's saying that she's already called Whitfield County and made a report with them. I've run the VIN. It's not showing stolen in NCIC.
2: 10-4, I'll give her a 21.
1: I got it.
3: Edward 17, 1081. South Lee of Arnell, on Tennessee, 38257, Paul David. We're on a gray traverse.

0: have a 5, non-emergency, insect bite, possibly, at 1985 Sander Drive Southeast, requested by SO.
1: Five of five responding.
0: I copy. Go ahead.
2: Crouch, 330-78.
3: Locals in Jesse.
0: Anybody? Locals.
3: Four locals in Jesse, please.

0: 这什么怎么跟
1: 我的事
2: 准
1: well, if that van you ran, who does it come back to?
2: Comes back to a Ryan Brent Whitehead, Stahada, Georgia.

0: Sorry for, I don't know who I am.
1: EMS for a checkup. I've got an elderly female who says she's been passing out.
2: I got you on a member of the CNS.
1: She's talking right now, so whatever they'd like to do.

0: Edward 17, do you have an 8 on that female? Did you have an 8 on that female?
1: It'd be Georgia, Sam, George, Zulu, 3922.
2: Five of
0: five.
2: Five, there's a lot of stuff happening in this cab. Can you give me a report, please?
3: I'm in route to Walmart as well.
0: Okay. Sorry, which unit number was that?
3: 3.
4: Rear Pioneer.
0: Okay.

0: You lost four. Talk about me.
1: Two 1 5 1.
0: I got here. You 10:35. He's showing a full extradition out of Nashville. It's going to be on a FTA traffic offense. It's showing a misdemeanor FTA on the original charges are felony reckless endangerment, motor vehicle, misdemeanor drug paraphernalia, and misdemeanor driving under the influence.
1: Okay. We'll see what EMS does and go from there.
2: You signed the CAD and all this took place in Georgia. This is a civil issue. They've been advised their options from 10 a.m.

0: Hey, you got one out of Georgia. It's going to be Georgia 050-305-294.
1: Hey, I got contact. You copy a 28.
2: Six-five-one,
1: Baker, Baker, Sam, Henry.
0: Thirty-three sixty-nine. I'm 97 at the JC.
2: I copy. 80, she's going to be validated. '89, that tag is a 2008 Gold Chevy to James Newberry, Vinton, Tennessee, 227 in the Sergeant. Go ahead.
3: The first one's 159517581. The second one's going to be 0470-78989. And that second one's also going to be her on the EMS is out for. She says that she's had congestive heart failure in the history.
2: I got you.

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0: Ferdinand.
2: Go ahead.
0: Roberta Jackson is revoked negative. Negative Hamilton. Also, your caller on that, Jeremy Filter, he's wanting you to check her purse for any stolen property. It says that he thinks she's banned from that property.
1: Hey, you too. Everything was verbal. It was tonight.
0: Copy. That's 70. I'm putting you on a follow up. It's going to be a phone call.
3: 70, I copy.
4: I copy that, 10:30. Just fax it over.
0: Thanks.
5: I'm at 1 mil, 10:15 in route to JC.
0: Copy.

0: 82, sorry. Can you copy an accent, please?
1: 82.
0: I'll be at Bradley Medical, 2305-2305, Chambliss Avenue, Northwest. Your car's going to be in a... I believe your caller's going to be in a burgundy Acura MDX. It says a truck hit her vehicle and left a note on her car, and she's needing a report made. And she's going to have her flashers on. We'll be in the third parking spot beside the road. Other vehicle involved was a white Ford Ranger, tag 355, Baker Robert King Charles.
2: Go ahead.
3: Are you still at his vehicle?
2: Negative. I'm in route to the JC.

0: 70.
1: 70, go.
0: Do you know what Officer Soto cleared with on that other CAD listed in that?
1: Checking. Give me valid negative.
2: Thank you.
3: What was that, Lieutenant?
4: Favor 20.
1: 107, I copied you. 10-8, last unit I covered.
4: EMS is going to be transporting on the tonight.
1: One of seven Hamilton County is back en route to Mahan Gap Road. If you still want to take the transfer.
3: 10-4, put me en route back to that. And that is in Ottawa, correct?
1: Address they're wanting to meet at is 8229 Mahan Gap Road Northwest.
4: 20-107, just go straight out. Harrison Pike. Probably the Circle K right there on the other side of the mountain.
3: 10-4, yeah, that's what I was assuming. I'll be right.
1: Thank you.

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1: Go ahead.
0: 086-392-925.

0: 89.
1: Go ahead.
0: That mail is valid, negative. Did you copy my previous?
1: Yeah, I'm sorry. Go ahead.
0: Smelter there is calling in another shoplifter. Do you need an additional unit, or do you want to handle that one as well?
1: Hey, no, we can handle it.
0: Okay.
1: Edward 18.
0: Good.
1: I'll be clear from North Cleveland, 10-7, if you would. Send me that OCA, please.
0: Thanks.
2: Yes, well, 10-7 as well.

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1: Yeah.

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1: They just want someone to go through the area.
0: 10-4, you can call it.

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0: I copy. 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

0: 82, can you copy a prowler? See the Dollar General on North Lee, 4955 North Lee Highway. Caller's advising there's a male walking behind the store near the dumpster.
1: Okay,
0: a white male, black baseball hat, and a white t-shirt on.

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pay 250. There's another caller on this saying that the male hasn't made any threats, but he's just acting erratic, and now he's still near the dumpster. Should be a white hoodie, dark pants. Another caller said that he had a crossbody bag on him.

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0: He's not good.
1: Danny three.
0: Good.
1: You start me a second OCA at Walmart. I have one note 10:15 and out to the jail.
0: How?
1: 14, 1081.
0: I'm sorry, last unit.
1: 14, I'll be 1081 with a vehicle here on Broad Street in front of the courthouse. George 28, Sam Mary, George, 6929.
0: Okay.
2: Hey, you know, I'll be 10-8 with a space citation. Can you show me out with another one at Walmart?

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0: 10-4, can you call them back and check, please?
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1: are you 1035 FYF? That Christopher Warstrom, he's showing a caution in NCIC for violent tendencies, history of homicide or attempted homicide. What they were referring to was assault, second degree, is what's listed in the miscellaneous, but he's going to be negative.
0: 14, I'm getting out here on Warstrom.

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0: Giving route to the McDonald's on Georgetown, 4095 4095 Georgetown Road Northwest. A caller's advising there is a possibly intoxicated driver that hit the side of the building and drove off. They're going to go back on cameras and try to get a description. Should be a black BMW. That is what they saw. It says it hit near the front door. Your caller's wanting contact in person. They also didn't get a direction of travel.

0: يعني
1: Really, I have an unwanted.
0: 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I'm about to finish with this whole.

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Copy a possible prowler. Me 5543 5543 Mouse Creek Road Northwest. Your caller is advising that he and his stepdad walked out on his property earlier, and there was a His white Hyundai with stickers on it was in the driveway, and they saw what looked like a shadow behind the vehicle. They didn't get any description of the person or actually see a person. They just want you to check the area since it happened in the last 10 minutes.

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1: Sydney, can you leave that Elks Club traffic open? I'll be heading out there again after this.
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0: He doesn't have any information for me. It'll be E48 on tonight.

0: 3308.
1: Target 308.
0: I have a domestic on Harper Street off North Lee. I don't have any units besides 65.
1: 10-4, go ahead and start 65 that way.
2: Hey, did you all redirect that?
3: -14 to 65, what's your 20?
4: 65, I'm on Central here by the PD, on my way to that call.
3: 10-4, myself and 80 are clearing up here, we're already closer to it than you. Just go ahead and 10-22, we'll be in Isa.
4: 65, 10-4, on tonight.
0: Check out.
1: Target 308, target 380, so you can go ahead and head back to that other traffic.
2: 82.

0: 46 and we're out to the JLS now.
1: What's the information on this domestic?
2: Fifteen Harper Street Northwest. It'll be the North Point Trailer Park, Lot 17. I was saying that her boyfriend is drunk and abusive, so your caller is going to be third party. The Sunshine Norwell and Joshua Killian says he has been physical in the past and no weapons, just knives on scene.
3: Seven, y'all be turning with a van in the office back and route to the Elks Club.
2: Pick up.

0: Want.
1: One ten, you call.
0: Correct. I'm putting you on some traffic. It's just for some information. If you'll just let me know when you're clear.
2: I'm 70.
0: Good.
2: Name, please show me 10-6.

0: 14. Is it trailer number 26 or trailer number 17?
1: I'll revise 17.
0: Devil.
1: I copy.

0: Edita por alta, sí. It'll be Tennessee 139-372-034.
1: One ten, Edward 13, can you call pickup?
2: One 13.
1: 3-1165, 1165 George Street, Northeast. It's going to be a prowler on foot. Your caller's advising there's a group of people walking up and down the street with flashlights.

11, chest pain, 345 Orlando Drive, Northeast. Again, that's going to be for Station 11, chest pain, 345 Orlando Drive, Northeast. I copy. I'll show you responding. It's going to be 345 Orlando Drive Northeast, 345 Orlando Drive Northeast on chest pains. 46-year-old female complaining of chest pains and difficulty breathing. It says it started yesterday and it's gotten progressively worse. She weighs approximately 130 pounds.

0: Over 13 Weapon, last contact the subject said they were walking towards 15th Street. Your caller is at 1165 George Street. She is wanting contact in person.
1: Tampa.

0: 14.
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0: 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Both parties are going to separate for the night and act like adults tonight.
1: Check out.

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1: 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We've got two callers on this. So there's a male that slashed another male's tire, black four-door Nissan. Everybody out of the vehicle. So the male still has a knife.
2: Are you looking at 77?
1: Copy.

0: Are they advising if they're off Jacobs or off Harvard?
1: I will call back and clarify. Units are not full of. They're advising the mail is going to be a Brandon Croft.

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1: Right.
0: Caller's advising he lives at the 1142 Hardwick Street. The neighbor that was trespassing, he went back to his house at 1140 Hardwick.
2: Okay. 82, they're moving along, 10-8.
0: I copy.
3: The subject with a knife, white male, about 6'2", shaved head, wearing shorts, the gray beard. So he's standing next to a woman with a red shirt on.
4: Orlando Command 911.
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0: 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One 16, 387, 191.
1: What was the first three on that?
0: 116.

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0: Baker Noir, Robert 2661.
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0: Sadly, I'm going to be 1081 with that vehicle at 6 on Windows.

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0: 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The scholar Abbott, he's going to be ID only negative.

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0: Seventy, can you check me out as we've been, please?
1: Okay. 8069, can you copy a prowler? It's going to be the Henley Apartments, 2350 Blackburn Road, Southeast. Caller's advising that there's a male walking around in the parking lot. Be white male, short hair, around his mid-40s. That's taking pictures of people's cars and looking through them. Be wearing a blue t-shirt and jeans. Bravo 7, go ahead.
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0: 051-609-450. Can you check Hamilton and Polk?
1: Over.
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1: 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Will you show me 10-10?
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1: Two two five two three.
0: 10-4, 10-8-1.
1: Thanks.

0: One ten, are y'all for good? One 11, are y'all still good?
1: Yeah.
0: Sure, Lua. On units, hold the area, 2075 going northbound, low for a yellow Penske truck. Caller advised the driver was texting, watching TikTok while driving in the passing lane. Advised he almost hit a couple vehicles. Any contact reserve stop times 2332. I didn't see my fur as a strong follow. Okay, so Bolo, the 27 on 75 is going northbound Bolo for a yellow Penske truck, male driver. Texting and driving, almost hitting other vehicles. Any contact reserve for stop time is 2333.

0: Thì có việc này vô. Tennessee 584, Baker Mary Henry Victor will be just off South William.
1: Sorry, it's a theater in Southley. Copy.
2: 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Am I here with 80?
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0: 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Can you check McMinn and Monroe as well?
1: Okay.

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1: Go ahead.
0: Did you relay that message from the store manager about being here to him?
1: I'm going to once I get to the family court.
0: Copy. Sixty-five. You can clear me from that traffic stop. Tell me I was one at Poplar Grove.
2: Do you say you're out with one or that's a 1081?
0: I'm out with one at Poplar Grove.
2: Okay.
0: 70. I'm 1080. You can show me around 65.
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2: He's going to be valid, negative McMinn and Monroe.

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0: Give me a prowler on foot, 124 Gary Drive, northwest of Charleston. Your caller's advising there's a subject in the flash, in the woods with a flashlight.

0: know, 5 minutes, but it's going to take me quite a bit.
1: 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You're my only Central West unit available.
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2: 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I'm probably closer than him. I can start that way.
0: 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I appreciate it.
2: 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Pepper 16, I'll be right there, Gary. Drive as well. You can cancel 105.
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0: Captain.
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1: I got her. You just want them to check on her?
0: Yeah, before she gets hit by a car, probably, because she's literally in the middle of the road.
1: I got her. Do you know the closest cross she was last seen at?
0: Yeah, 25th and South Ocoee. Just walking in front of the, in between the CVS and the Walgreens.

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1: 89.
0: 89 to North Dakota at 25th Street, Northeast. Caller, or sorry, it's going to be SO, advising that there's a female walking in the middle of the road. Copy that.

0: It was going to be a white female with a black tank top, not pink top. And she was walking in the middle of the road on South of Coley Street, not North of Coley Street.
1: I copy. South of Coley Street, 25th Street, don't cross.
2: 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I'll be en route with 89.
1: Okay.
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0: 65 Capricorn.
1: What?
0: Being out to the Carroll Courts, 1950 Cherry Street Northeast, cars by the night. There was a male in a blue SUV that followed her vehicle when she was trying to go home. She says it looks like he tried to get her tags and then sped off, went back towards APD 40. It was a male in his early 30s, had a sticker on the back right hand window. He also had a brown hat on. I'm not sure time frame, if you'll just go check the area.
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0: Copy.
1: 89, did they give a direction of travel, which way she's walking?
3: Side of the 2.
0: Oh, 2.
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1: That's negative.
0: 10-4, I'm in the area.

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We're 10-8.

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0: 111. 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
1: Cancel. 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Date of birth is going to be August 9th, 2011. And that first name is going to be Colson, not Carson.
0: Hi, Carson.

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0: 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I can't get juvenile on the phone to check petition. 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
2: 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I'm going to be returning the patient to Brookdale on Executive Park Drive, room 5A. 5A.
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0: Right here in front of the CVS on Stewart. It's going to be on a Tennessee tent peg. Queen John Henry, 6 Union, 7 Lincoln. Silver Nissan.
1: I copy.
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0: I added a VIN into the CAD, if you could check that, please. I also have 3 Tennessee GLs when you're ready.
1: Go ahead.
2: What is your left of 46?
1: Okay, 46, you can go ahead.
0: 143-669-688. Second is 1438. Correction, 143-189-228. And the third is 143-662-210.
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0: 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Bryson and Jacob are both valid negative in CIC and locals. 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
0: 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We're 1 on to Bradley, 106.2.
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0: Non to Erlanger, starting mileage 655.2.
2: Again, out with a vehicle at Greenway Park off Raider, Tennessee, 913, Baker Frank, X-ray John.
1: Do you want the return?
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1: 2018 Grey Hyundai 2 is Franklin Shell out of Benton, 9 of 26 in the park.

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0: Okay.
1: Getting out here at these apartments, I believe it's going to be around the 1600 block of Overhead Bridge Road with a vehicle's door left open. Tennessee 089, Edward Mary 78.

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0: Commute out to the CPC, 185, 185 Inman Street East. I'm still trying to get you further on this. It says that there's a male running on foot going towards Wildwood.

0: copy.
1: Hey, did you get a clothing description?
0: White tank top. That's basically a white male, white tank top, silver chain on him. Said he was here trying to fight the other people in the bar. They also think he's intoxicated.

0: Supervisor now, he's getting into a older black BMW, no lights on it.
1: Hey, Fuzzy, still fertilizing.
0: He said, turn out of the parking lot and towards 64. He went back that way.

0: 55 can put me in the area.
1: Yeah. They said it's near the museum is where they think you went.
2: 7, yeah, I'm here by the museum.
1: That's correct.
2: They say it was an older model black BMW.
1: Yeah, that's correct. He also almost hit his friend that was with him while he was trying to leave in the vehicle. I think he just went mobile.
2: Hey, that vehicle was headed towards Keith Street. 14, I think I just saw it pass me first at Keith Turn on Georgetown. I'm trying to catch up to it.

0: They're saying he is intoxicated and they want him trespassed from the CBC.
1: 10-4, if anybody's near First and Keith, go outbound on Harrison. He may not have turned up Georgetown.
2: He's on, I'll follow down Georgetown.
0: Copy.
3: 8-2, I'm at Green in Georgetown right now.
0: Okay.
1: 14, y'all check somewhere else. I've gone up Georgetown from Harrison to 17th. Okay. 10-25.
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1: Coming.

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0: 14, you copy then? One Frank Tom, Edward William 1, Charles 89, Adam Frank David 71832. We've also got a Tennessee DL 40 copy.
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0: He's going to be valid native. That been returns on a 2010 Maroon Ford to Timothy Smith, Hollowview Drive out of Cleveland, 5 of 26 NSR. It's got 338 Baker David Paul Tom attached to it.

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0: 3707, 3707, Stevens Road Northeast. Caller's advising there were some arguing, there were some people arguing outside at the back of the apartment. Says that there are some subjects there harassing a pregnant female. She thinks the pregnant female has left. If you'll just do a welfare check.
2: Four, six, cops.

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They think it's Department 30 that's involved there. There should be a black Pathfinder out front. 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

0: 506, emergency transfer from Bradley Medical, room 9, headed to Erlanger, direct admit.
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1: Go ahead. I don't have contact.
0: Okay, she's going to be valid. Negative locals. One out of Georgia for probation violation on larceny. It's in-state pickup only.
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0: one of me talking to Thor for. I think I'm going to be Bradley Medical ER 16. They're wanting to report an assault that occurred in an unknown time on Woolwich Street. I'm going to be making contact with an Alicia Wilkerson.
1: Careful. Three to five. What's your location? Bancroft, Southwick. 10-4, I'm on AP 40 here at overhead if you want me to take it for you. That's fine, Larry. 10-4, 103 stations, you copy?
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1: 13.
0: Being called in from Putnam County Dispatch, they've got an address of 6472 North Lee Highway for Trisha Darity. They said that she was making some threats to kill herself and stop answering her friend on Facebook Messenger. This is going to be the address on her driver's license.

0: Well, so I'll be getting out here at the was on 33, some kind of verbal.
1: Back off. Do you need proof?
0: Yeah, go ahead and stop me, somebody.
1: I'm 105. Can you start that one?
0: Jane 4.

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0: No contact. 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
2: 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The parties of the gentleman who was arrested earlier are out here trying to figure out whether or not he got bond or not. I'm kidding.
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0: Perez Diaz rather than the other way around.
1: Or you could try it.
0: Okay, he had two different deals showing out of Chattanooga. Both of them are suspended, though. They're history only. He's negative.
1: Copy. He just put that his information in the CAD, please. That's going to be suspect.

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1: Hey, you don't have that 1081. Don't flag, just pass Roger.
0: Okay.
2: Come on, son. I'll be getting out of here with City on Dalton Pike Stretcher. I got a big 2600 box down.

0: I'm sorry, I didn't catch that location fully. You said Dalton Pike, just past where?
1: 80, it'll be just past Treasure.
0: I'm sorry, I still can't copy you. Can you give me a cross street?
2: 70, he's Dalton Pike and Treasury. I'll be en route to him.
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4: 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I believe we just got a cannon.

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1: 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Union Route 910, Robin Hood Drive Northwest. 910, Robin Hood Drive Northwest. You must have gone there on a state call. Got domestic history. The caller's slurring their words. Also, history of mental disturbances.

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2: 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Drive out 28.
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1: Hall 1210, Hall 1210, CPR in progress, Daybreak Suites, from the apartment 154. Also, we're trying to give the caller instructions, but she keeps stepping away from the phone. I don't think she started compressions yet or anything.

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1: Not copy, I'll show you respond at 132 Key Street, Daybreak Suites, room 164-154. We are given CPR instructions at this time, advising that initial call, patient was breathing, then they said he stopped. It's going to be a 51-year-old male, weighs 220 pounds.
0: Hey, good morning, am I here at the Daybreak?
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4: Ten 64 inbound at Reimer, Tennessee 28, 915, Baker John, Charles, David, on the Ford.

0: 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Anyone have fire command? Ruby on scene with Broward County EMS and
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2: 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I got

0: 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He's a heart patient.
1: It's gonna be
0: 154. Copy. Do you have traffic for
1: me? He's valid negative.
2: 111, 1081. Outbound APD 40, right after the Spring Place exit. Tennessee 095, Edward Mary 62.

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0: 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That's going to be the patient.
1: Okay.
2: Seven. You can clear that with a warning. 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
0: Tennessee 07-28-31-616. Can you check that out, Paul?
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0: 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It's going to be a white Dodge Ram, no 28 display.
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0: Can you check with EMS and get an update on this patient?
1: Okay.

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1: 10-4-6 to 6-7, you copy that?
2: 10-4, I'll stand by the teller until the detective gets here.
1: 10-4. O-6, we have to update that admin text and just put in there and see how he's been notified in there and route.
0: I'm confident.

0: 67, what district is this? What time did the call come out?
1: Came in at 517, 0517. District is Fort David 001.

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1: Right.
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0: Number one, who's on calling me tonight?
1: I apologize. Can you repeat your traffic?
0: 501, who's on calling me tonight?

0: 3784, can you copy an alarm? 37 Golf Bowl. Elite Buddy's Barbecue, 678 Paul's Parkway Northwest. Shown for the front right door, front lobby motion, back office motion, back motion, and the back left door. No contact.
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0: Okay.

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0: Pô, cara, tem um. On South Highway, across the street from Waterwork, going northbound. Georgia 28, it's gonna be Adam David 9, Henry Adam.
1: Hey, 87, can you copy a welfare check? It's going to be 475, 475 Montgomery Avenue, Northeast, Apartment C in Charles. Kathy Lanningham called in, and we couldn't understand what she was saying, if you'll just follow through.
2: Seventy-nine, you can cancel him. I'm going 97.
1: Okay.

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0: I copy. 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So a 78-year-old female, they're advising she can't move the side of her face. She is conscious and breathing normally. But it's going to be on the right side. 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She also has some drooping.

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0: Can you be en route to Clarion Inn, 185 James Asbury Drive, Northwest, 185. Callers advising they had a Hispanic male driving a blue Chevy Corvette, older model. Came in, was verbal with the caller, very derogatory. Did just leave, turning on to Paul Huff. I believe they're going to want the area check contact made.
2: 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We'll take that.
0: Okay.
3: 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We're the FI.
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0: 68, your caller is going to be in the front lobby wanting contact to report it.
1: I'm here at the PD. I'll handle it.
0: You can disregard. My apologies. I meant to advise. They're in the lobby of the Clarion Inn.

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23, that comes back to a 2007 Honda CRV to a Joy Giles out of Charleston, expires 626 NSR.

0: Number 23. I'm on 1081's vehicle, Tass Hut, Michigan Avenue.
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0: 3368. Yeah. Oh, after the complainant, he's 10-4, will be 10-8.
1: Okay. 6787, are you close by chance?
2: I'm alright, too.

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1: Charlie 501.
0: 1014, 7 miles in adjacent route to Chattanooga Federal Court. Charlie 503 is with me.
1: I copy.
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0: Okay. 3387, can you copy an MVA report?
2: 37.
0: Gonna be at the Jackson Manufacturing, 2107 Blue Springs Road South, 2107. Caller's going to be on scene in a black Kia Soul at the entrance. Advised about 15 minutes ago, Jackson MFG truck driving in front of the caller. Rock flew up and hit the windshield. Wanted to make a report.
2: '68. You can cancel '87. We'll take that.
0: Okay.

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1: Yeah.
0: Four clears. 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

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All units, Jordan Avenue at 14th Street to 15th Street will be closed, not passable. Timeout 822.

0: 84. It's an 81.
1: Yeah.
0: The Harry's at Paul Huff and James Asbury, Tennessee 719, Baker Mary, William John.
1: Okay.

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1: Yeah. P-Show is 10-8. Check and see if I got any 14s before 12:30 this morning.
0: No, I don't have any right now.
1: I copy.
0: J337 King, copy assess report. Can you be in route 4Kids, 2825 West Side Drive, Northwest, 2825. 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

0: 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They're replacing the poles out here.
1: I copy.

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0: 308 Adam 2, copy accident wind entrapment, 945 Hunt Road Southeast.
1: 308. Go ahead.
0: Adrian, route to 945 Hunt Road Southeast. 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The caller is not involved. We're still trying to get further.
1: Yeah, okay.
2: Adam 3, I'll be en route to that as well.
0: I copy.
1: Edward 3, I'll be en route.

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0: Shown to be audible. Zone, master bedroom. 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There was a message left on their answering machine. 303, can you back him up, please?
1: 10-4.
0: Thank you, sir.

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0: 800, what's that cross on Hunt? Because we're not getting none of the text messages or active alerts.
1: One moment.
2: Advise 297, Baker George, Nora Frank.
3: It's going to be 972, Baker George, Nora Frank.
1: Female carrying a purse running towards the Georgia line. It's going to be a white car. I'm sorry, a white car just picked her up and took off.
4: All right, we're out here on the...
1: I got

0: Correction is going to be the driver that took off a Christine subject.
1: There, and the driver's on the run. Is that correct?
0: That is correct.
2: Anyway, so what I've just been told is the driver got out, ran up the road towards Chief Ranch, got in my car.
0: I copy.
3: Adam 3, Adam 2, do you want me to try and see if I can catch that white car?
4: Okay.

0: 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Show me on scene. I have Hunt Road Command. Show EMS on scene. No entrapment. They've got the doorway open on the vehicle, and they're making patient contact now.
1: Whatever. Thanks for detail.

0: 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South Lake and Phillips gas station here, Tennessee 429, Baker Frank, Charlie Nora.
1: From the garage, I'll be in right behind the road.
2: I copy.
3: On this tag, it might help me. David Paul, 33-261, Tennessee. David Paul, 33-261. It's on a black BMW.
2: Copy. Copy.
4: We're making

0: Ele está no caso. Nine 2 4 3.
1: And the other one is coming back to Carolyn Farna.
2: Okay. I think the one on the run is a Christine Dupree, is what the other gentleman in the car saying.

0: It's either 422 or 244 Wendell Road is the residence you probably need to go to, Carl.
1: And around here, Bo's house. Go down here to Wendell.
0: Yeah, one of the pastures.

0: D'accord.
1: Allez, Bayer.
2: Hey Andy, are you there at Blue Manor in a curve?
1: Oh, come past that. I'm right here at 939 Hunt Road, Mario.
3: Adam 3, copy of 28, Tennessee, Paul David 03069.
4: That was Tennessee, Paul David 03069.
2: Just got flagged down here at the racetrack on 25th by a lead female. Can you see if A and K are running?
1: Andrew.

0: That tag comes back to a white Kia Forte 2024 model to a Brian Casey off of Armstrong Road.
1: She's wanting to go to the carrying place.
2: Okay.
1: But also, she did advise that she does have money.
2: Okay.

0: Adam, sorry, give me a description on that Christine subject.
1: Hi, Carl. Concrete road in a white Kia.
0: Yeah, there's a white Kia in this driveway here. They're saying she's not here.
1: Okay.
2: She's gonna be in a pink and white shirt. Ten four, 1081 here at 215 20th Street, Northwest or Northeast.
1: They're en route to pick up that female.
3: Okay, thank you.

0: I got somebody behind me. They're on, they went Ramsey to Armstrong. They're headed to Spring Place Road in a older model silver Kia. She's in the back seat.
1: Family here says she's got warrants. That's why she ran.
0: Okay, yeah, he's saying it's a female driving a vehicle with a hat.
2: Just keep giving me information. I'll try to get him stopped.
0: All right, Ken. He's advised it's a newer, I apologize, a newer Kia. That road command, all has been mitigated. All fire units. Okay. Okay. I'm on the road. He's lost contact with her. She picked her speed up, but they were headed towards Spring Place.
1: Tennessee tag 50, Bravo, Bravo, Juliet, Lima.
3: Yeah, copy. 6-7, your subject file negative.
0: License, you're right here.
4: It's a 51-year-old female, 220 pounds, complaining of difficulty breathing, chest pains, onset of this morning. Still getting further. You're not leaving us, by the way.
0: Driver with a hat.
5: Bobo, hey, did you copy your call?
2: Two, that's correct. We've been in that.
5: Back up. Should be room 19.

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1: I'm sorry, 10-9, sir.
0: Some of those Titan sheets.

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1: Edward 15.
0: Correction, it's actually going to be a phone call. I'm sending to you.
1: Temple.

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1: Under cover.
2: 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I was needing you to be en route for a lost item report to 4070 Lindcrest Drive Northeast, please.
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0: The Hidden Ridges Drive call, is that the phone call?
1: I'm sorry, can you repeat?
0: The Hidden Ridges Drive, is that your requesting a phone call?
1: Yes.
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1: 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You still 10-4.
0: 10-4.
1: Next.
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1: Tennessee 142, 993, 813.

0: Adam II, Stacey, is shown to be revoked for failure to appear for trial court suspension from 6-1-2004 to indefinite, never reinstated. Negative locals in Siasi.
1: Thank you, ma'am.
2: Yeah.
1: Stand for, thank you.

0: Adam too. Who was the wrecker you had in route?
1: Norris.
0: Thank you.
1: You're welcome.

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1: Next.
2: 3195, 10-8 working the south.
1: I'll also be 10-8.

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1: Attitude.
0: Could you please have me a taxi en route for these two nice folks?
1: I copy.

0: Can you do me one more favor, dispatch?
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0: Christine DeLeon, white female. Can you see what you can find on her for a driver's license and warrants, please?
1: I copy.

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1: I copy.

0: Henderson Avenue, Fire Command. I believe the patient's going to be signed at AMA with Bradley County EMS. Shell ladder 4 back in service. Man's terminated.
1: 923.

0: Interesting.
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0: Adam 2, Edward 3. Did they take out warrants on her last week when she crashed and fled the scene?
1: Edward 3, 305, you recall that?
2: Three 11. I just had somebody tell me she's in this trailer at 688 Ramsey Bridge where I'm at. I'm gonna try to grab her.
1: Edward 3, I'm heading your way there. 311.
3: Adam 3, I'm coming to you.
4: 307, I'm about to get out of 311.
5: Seven.
4: Getting out with
5: 311. I copy. Adam to Lee and KK.
0: Thank you.
5: Also, I'm not finding anything on Christine DeLeon.

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1: Go ahead.
0: De Leon is showing one for a failure to appear. Shouldn't be on file at booking. I'll call to confirm. It also looks like she's showing one out of Georgia as well for drugs and possession.
1: Thank you.

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1: North.
0: We're not in the Bradley Medical, 44.6.
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2: 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I'll be going to apartment number 4, same address.
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0: Adam, too. Are you still 1035?
1: Go ahead.
0: I called booking. They have it on hand.
1: Thank you. We'll probably have a few more before it's over.
0: I copied.
2: You can go ahead and mark us in service with an AMA. We're delayed on scene. The patient has some mobility issues, and we're just waiting on her ride. She's not able to stand for very long periods of time, so we're just kind of waiting.

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0: 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Can you try to match all that and put that info in the CAD, please?

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0: Cody, C-O-D-Y.
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0: P-33 to Children's. We have 500 on board. 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

0: if you could put her middle name for me. 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I greatly appreciate it.
1: I copy.

0: 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I'm sending with the warm.
1: Error 15.
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0: It's gonna be 124-855-772.
1: Not copy 67. I'm putting this on traffic entry.
2: Got pulled in there. You might want to ask them what was going on.

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1: Item two.
0: The 10-8 from the scene, roadway's opened up, Norris has a wrecker. Carl's going to take care of the DUI. I'll take care of the crash, and we appreciate everybody's help.
1: Copy. Also, that information is in the CAD as well as far as her deal and middle name.
0: Thank you, ma'am. Be 10-6 on all this for a little bit.
1: You're welcome.

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0: I found a registration that's to him of a 2024 Honda CRV. Tag number, Baker Robert John at 5424.
1: If you don't care, put that in the OCA.
0: Copy, it's in there.

0: 68. I'm 10-8 with a verbal warning.
1: Edward 15.
2: Edward 15.
1: I'll be 10-8 from that phone call. The caller's expressed some concerns with her dad. He's not there right now, but she is afraid that he will show up. I've given her some options. She's going to call back if he does show up.
2: I'm copy.
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0: 3194. I'm 1098 from Thompson Lane. Can you show me out at 1930 Maple Street to pull a trap?
1: User 95008 Gold Point Drive Northeast for a welfare check. Caller said that they're wanting you to check on his brother George Watt. Says that he's not been to work in 2 days and he hasn't heard from him in a week, and their other brother hasn't heard from him in 2 days also. He's got a history of heart problems and I don't know if there's any drugs or alcohol, but there is possibly 2 pistols in the home with him.
2: 305. You see if he had any relation to that CPR they had 2 days ago?
1: I can sure check.

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1: Go
0: ahead. 10 Frank over Adam 47.
1: I got returning to a 1993 YG. I'm seeing Sierra to a Tivoli Neely of Watson Street space. 427's expiration in us, sir.
0: We're going to be at the first horizon on 25th Street, the previous 28th.

0: Edward 2.
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0: I'll be 10-8. I've got the subject, everything he needs to get it rectified.
1: I copy.
2: Seven oh one, I'm 10-8, no contact.
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0: 307-716, the ending is 8356.
1: That was 8356, is that correct?
0: VN 4.
2: Four three three four eight four.
1: I copy.

0: Sí, veo negro.
1: Claro. In reference to the crash that you and Tabor worked there on Durkee at Oak Grove about 3 weeks ago with the male subject and the female that ran from the scene, that'll be her.
2: I'm trying to talk to the hospital now.
3: Time for.

0: 84. 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
0: You can show us 10-8 and route for that.
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3: Down 4, is he still at the hospital then?
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3: 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I'll give the family a call and let them know. Call the hospital.
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3: 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If you could check locals in Hamilton, please.
4: 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You with 47 over on hang up.
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2: Y'all 1035. Owner revoked. Got one in booking, fraudulent use of a credit card, theft of property. Negative, Hamilton.
3: 10-4.
2: No, I'm on the line with booking right now, confirming with him.

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1: That comes back to a 2025 Lexus, black in color, to out of Old Fort, expires 3/20/27, and
0: it's on. Out here on a civil process.
2: Adam 2, can you tell me what my arrival time was on that crash?

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1: Not copying. 301 Johnson Boulevard, South A 301. Callers advising domestic happened last night. Came home and the house is destroyed. I believe it's going to be both a domestic and a vandalism report.
2: Yeah, how was tonight?

0: 63, that middle part of your involves going to be a negative vocal.
1: I copy.

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0: 对吧？是这么样。790 Becker Queen Zulu Tom.
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1: Copy. It's going to be at the Lola Vein 4482 LS Circle Northwest 4482. That'd be a two vehicle MVA SUV and a sedan. Caller believes it's a Ford Edge. No injury, no airbag deployment, no. Just an air report.
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16, Edward 21, copy a call, please. Engine route to South McDonald Road, southwest at Sam Goodwin Road, southwest for a welfare check. Caller says that there's a trailer about a block before Sam Goodwin, should be the only trailer in the area with a gray SUV in the driveway. Says the place has been condemned. The caller is a retired teacher that went to

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1: Can you begin route to the Pilot Travel Center, Pleasant Grove Road, 281 Pleasant Grove Road, Southwest, 281. 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
0: I'm 10:15 to the JC. Okay, so what's the name of our caller on this?
1: Subject, I believe he's going to be the owner of that red Ford F450.

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1: 이거.
0: 425 Baker Paul William Nora.
1: 가 return to the 2008 white Lincoln to a Delfino Renazzo of Spring Meadow Lane Southeast. Expiration shown suspended negative. Correction NSR.
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1: 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We're right here in front of Starbucks.
2: Look up. The 87, that second one you gave me is coming back valid negative as well.
0: Process.
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2: I copy. It'll be just a minute. I'm on 911.
1: 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Department 228, so the process.

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3: Hey, Hunter, what do you got on this?
0: Hey, Hunter, stand by. We're still on the phone trying to get further from multiple callers.
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0: From the unknown, correction, single-story house with smoke only coming from the back porch. The caller can hear the alarms going off inside.
3: Okay. Myself, 10, 11, and 13, or SQ 8 will be responding from Charleston. It might be a little bit of a delay.
0: I copy.
5: Edward 15, can you try to call the caller back and see if you can get a better description of this trailer?
0: I copy. I'm on the 911 right now. I will hear in just a minute.
5: 10-4.
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1: It's wrong. Looks like it's going to be 50-05, Silverwood.
2: Last year, that was just Echo.
1: House is going to be 50-05, Shelterwood.
2: Not coffee.

0: Ever 15, I tried to call him. Answer, I went straight up.
1: There's no fire here. It's going to be burnt food on the stove. He's got his doors open, ventilating his house. If you want to have engine 10, come on in.
2: Come.
3: Don't turn right. Go left. We need to go back towards that zone.
0: 800. We've just come to an emergency and they said that there's no fire. The person was burning food on the stove.
3: Was it just burning food on the stove?
0: Correct.
3: All right, myself and First Bill will continue on in. Actually, 13, you come on in. 10, if you can return back to gather up that hose and let's try to reset up. I'll be back with you here in a minute.
0: I got you.
1: 13, we copy 800.

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1: 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Mm-hmm. 11 copy.
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1: Okay.

0: 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We'll be transporting momentarily.
1: Going to be coming up in front of the engine.
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2: Error 21.
0: Baker 311, she's on a phone call only now. She's having to leave. Edward 21.
2: We've had no contact with this trailer that's condemned with a gray SUV. We'll be 10-8 until she calls back.

0: 502, we're clear of Erlanger. Right back.
1: Sorry of 10-8. My apologies. Thank you. We're going to be at 532 Brookline Trail on the civil process.

0: C'est pas assez de Non, attends. C'est une pointure.
1: I got the 612, you cut out on the left.
0: That's a 1022.
1: Okay.
0: 63.
1: Good.
0: I'm out here at Cherokee Hills Apartments.
1: That copy. 63, there's just one area I checked. Child is reporting a dog loose. Mother was adamant on not needing anybody.

0: take, or did you get an actual numeric on this, or EMS still on scene with it, or what do we got?
1: Been to the area, you show me tonight.
0: Check off.
2: Give a valid address. 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
0: I guess show all fire units back to service.
2: I copy.
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0: Correct address is going to be 5009 Shelterwood Drive. 5009 Shelterwood Drive. 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EMS advised that they advised y'all that the address had changed.
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1: 10-4.
0: We are at the Burrito Express, 525 Inman Street West, 525, white male with brown shorts, brown tan t-shirt. He's pacing back and forth since 8 this morning.
1: 10-4.
2: 63. Can you show me in the area on that?
0: NECA.

0: 7-7, it's looking like you might have one out of Hamilton. Can you check that, please?
1: All right, copy. Is it going to be for the Israel subject? I'm showing one for a Israel Reynoso.
0: 10 for the 10.
1: I copy. The ID you gave me is a Israel Diaz.
0: 10 for it. The Hispanic male, state-issued DL. He's going to have two last names. Should be him. Confirmed in Tech 10. If you search Israel Diaz in Tech 10.
1: I copy. Just confirm.
0: Thank you, sir. Maybe not.
2: I copy 1104. I'm going to take you out of service until you get those fixed. Just let me know when you're back up.
3: Major 4 copies.
2: Three of seven.

0: Agree with him. Can anyone relay what 307 said?
1: I believe he went 10-8 and needed another OCA for 10-43. David, I agree. Three oh seven was walking into CID whenever I pulled out of the JC, probably walking in radio service.
0: Okay, thank you.
2: 308, can you now show me 10-6 at the garage?

0: They were 23.
1: They were 23.
0: Served tonight.

0: 7 Guernsey.
1: Yeah.
0: 205.1.

0: Jason. Actually, disregard my last. Are y'all 1035?
1: Go ahead, sir.
0: Alright. It's confirmed through Hamilton. I'm going to send the appropriate stuff. Get with county, see if they can meet them.
1: I appreciate you, sir.

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1: Edward 23.
0: 1695 6th Street. Civil process.
1: I copy.

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1: Go ahead.
0: Need you to 778 Red Clay Road Southwest. Caller says that there's a white Silverado truck with a Georgia tag, Romeo X-Ray Zebra 9005. It's been sitting there yesterday. Has a note that says it will be there as long as it has to be, waiting to purchase a wheel. It's going to be an extended cab truck with a driver's side back window out in the seat.

0: 506, chest pain, Fraley Hooker.
1: Baker 303, Edward 15, possible DOA, Benton Pike.
2: 303.
3: 15.
1: Benton Pike Northeast. Caller said that they came to check on his dad and he believes he's deceased. Caller's refusing to start CPR, says he's cold to the touch.
2: Five or six and out.
0: You're going to Bradley Healthcare. Chest pains. 113B, 113B.
4: Five and rail.
0: 1315 Bent Pike Northeast, 1315 Bent Pike Northeast. Possible code 73.
5: Brushwell, we'll be responding to that.
1: I copy. Word
5: round.
1: I copy. 1315 Benton Pike, 1315 Benton Pike Northeast. Caller is stating that it's a DOA in the bedroom.

0: 311. 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
1: I copy.

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0: 303.
1: It appears he's been here for quite some time. It's going to be a hoarder situation inside the camper.
0: I copy.
2: Go ahead.
0: Agent route for a welfare check, 749, Riverbend Trail Northeast. Caller said that she's at work, and her children's alarm for them being asleep is going off. It just went off before she called in. It's going to be a four-month-old twins. Says it doesn't go off unless it's in critical condition. It's going to be a four-month-old sock alert for a medical alarm sock. I copy.
2: 23 posted 10-8.
0: Copy.

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1: Everton.
0: 10-4, in route. Is there a EMS in route?
1: EMS is en route as well. The father is supposed to be with the children, but the wife can't get a hold of the father.
0: 10-4.
1: Also, EMS is running emergent as difficulty breathing.
0: 10-4. My GPS says I have a 20-something minute ETA. Let me know if I need to step it up. Families need assistance.
1: I copy. 305, what's your ETA?
2: 305, I'm 19 miles out. I can go ahead and step it up.
1: Yes, please.
3: 306, I'm on Hawassee Street. I'll cross over.
1: 6, I copy.
4: 15, I'm out here on Benton Pike.
1: I copy. 11-29.

0: 303 crime scene lock started.
1: I got that.
2: That copy. Just be advised, I'm still waiting on Hamilton to fax over that warrant. Be advised, it may be a minute. It's their leader.
1: 10-4, you just want a 1022. I'm going to book him under John Doe.
2: That copy.

0: 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You still on scene? Would you mind to get the names and age of those children? Send me a message.
1: 10-4.
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0: 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I'm back 10-8. 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

0: 300. Just wanted to let you know we've got a harassment report holding on South Lane.
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0: 2021. That comes back to 2003 Chevy Silverado to a Karen Harper out of Dalton, shown to be valid. 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
0: That vehicle's on private property. It's not a road hazard. 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
0: Paging route to 5008 Gold Point Drive Northeast. Caller said that there are two dogs at this address. The owner passed on Monday, so there's no one to take care of them. They are in the house, and they can stay till you get there. They're not aggressive for the caller. They're going to be in a gray, red, rusty Dodge and a Chevy Equinox.
1: Seven, I copy. Could you go ahead and call SPCA and see if they'll come out?
0: Yes, sir.

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3: 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Take that driveway. It's going to be a whole lot more accessible.
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0: 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I forgot to advise. I'm 97.
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0: 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Going to be a spring plays in the Oval. It's going to be a Georgia tag. It's going to be a Sam King Union 3443.
1: Knock up.

0: 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It's going to be a Georgia OLN. It's going to be 056-619-529.
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0: Bradley 5-10-81. Yeah, on APD 40, Spring Place, outbound. On Tennessee, Baker King Sam, 5541. Should be a black Toyota.
1: I copy. Edward 21. Edward 21. Sounds like there's a miscommunication about a civil issue. It causes options of it, but both parties will be connected. I copy.

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0: Calling in the CBC, Tennessee Tag, 030. Ida Adams 6. He's changed his mind. We're pulling in the museum.
1: I don't think we're-

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1: Yeah, okay.

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0: 0978186006.
1: Edward 21, Edward 2, copy a call, please.
2: 21.
1: Paging route to 475 New Marytown Road Northwest. Caller said that she was supposed to receive her kids this morning and she hasn't. She's not been able to get in touch with their father, who they're supposed to be with. She said that he's got some mental issues. She also said that the father's mom was supposed to be the supervisor for the father's visit while he has the children. She also said that their attorney was supposed to contact him, that the caller was supposed to have the children, but she's not heard from either of them. She's wanting somebody to go to that address and check on them and then give her a call when they're finished, please.
3: Is valid. He's showing that he's listed on the protection order with the protective party being a Cheyenne Jackson, expiration 427, negative Loveland, CIC, negative Radpolk.

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1: I copy.
0: $49, you can cancel it. I'll take that.
1: I copy. It's just a phone call.
0: Thankful.
1: There's been a copy. Thank you.
0: 68, we're 10-8.
1: I copy.

0: 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Plane has the advised Westview Drive Northeast will be closed from Bowman Circle Drive Northeast to North Ocoee until 1500. It will be available to pass. Timeout 1250.
1: So 1500. Repeat, Westview Drive to Bowman Circle will be closed from North Ocoee to Bowman Circle till 1500.
0: Need you en route to the Shell Station 1833 on APD 40. Said that someone's there trying to put money to a Bitcoin. Says they're getting scammed per the clerk. They're trying to talk to the male there now. Actually, 308, can you cancel 305. Can you be en route instead with 307?
2: Simple.
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0: 21-9. To Food City, North Oakland Crossing. The black Lexus SUV versus the red Dodge Ram right in front of the pharmacy said.
1: 8-4, canceler, I'll take care of that.
0: I copy.
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1: I copy.

0: Edward 21, Edward 2, you can cancel. There's no answer at the door.
1: Oh, say again, my radio broke up.
0: You can cancel. There's no answer at the door. I'll give the complainant a call.
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2: On 46, I'm en route to that suicide threat. Do we have any more?
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0: Bye.

0: 3146. I copy you en route. The only new information I have is the patient has a history of suicide attempts.
1: Do we have a name for the patient?

0: 67146. Did you see line 4 in that cab?
1: 147, 146. He's advising SI by officer. Also, again, our recalls on what the cab's showing.
2: That's going to be correct. I was just about to advise line 4. Patient's going to be at DeReese Osborne. I got any other units that can be en route with 46.
3: 87, I'm 10A with a warning. I can be en route.
4: 134, I'm en route as well.
2: Okay.
5: Nine
2: 917.7. 917.7.

0: 504, is that going to be Howard?
1: He is advising his plan of suicide is via cop fire.
0: Okay, 10-4. Show me 10-6, 10-19, computer maintenance.
2: Copy.
1: This is 63, I'm sorry. Can you repeat your last? I stepped on you.
3: 63, you can show me 10-8 off of this. Leave it on the screen for 49. He's going to take care of it.
0: Sorry, 6, I'm getting out here. Do you know which apartment it is?
3: And was your ND not 917.7?
4: 10-4, we didn't know if it got out or not.
3: Copy. 504, non-emergent difficulty breathing.
0: 10-4, I think so. You can show us and round off.
3: Copy. It's going to be 3307's People Circle. 3307's People Circle.

0: 46. That DL is going to be negative. It comes back to a Strawberry Lane address.
1: 116-46, I believe it's, if you're looking at it, it's the next one to the end.
2: 3146, I've got contact with him at the front door.
0: Mark.

0: 84. There's no damage. They want no report of today.
1: Not coming.
2: 134, I'm out with him.
1: Not coming.
3: Adam 1, copy a call, please.
0: Okay.
3: Can you be en route to Railroad Street Northeast at Wool Street Northeast in Charleston? We got an auto crash call. We're trying to give him a call back now.
2: Adam 2, Edward 3, what's your 20? Here on El Rico, driving that way. 10-4. You're going to be closer. Can you head up that way?
3: I copy, Drake.
4: There is 6 tonight.
3: Copy.
2: 134, he's unarmed at this time. We're all good over here.
1: Not copy.
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2: This is going to be an Oracle retrieval. 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
1: No, okay.

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1: I copy.
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1: I copy.
3: Log this is apartment 3. Go ahead and flag it with the subject's name, reference to the statement.
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0: Can you create me a call at Keith and Raider for 1043? Page me the event number, and then you can clear it.

0: Okay.
1: Edward 3, I'm close.
0: Yes. Okay. 146, y'all still 10-4.
2: We're still
0: 10-4. Okay. Three six eight. Are you still 10-6 on that traffic?
3: I'm not. Interesting.
2: Seven 5 9 7 Celsius.
0: Okay.

0: affidavit 12B108 from scene.
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2: David Nicholas, affidavit 4 will be as well.
1: I copy.

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2: 35.
1: Number.
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0: free. I'm in the area trying to look at it.
1: /146, we're en route to Bradley Medical.
2: Very happy, thank you.
1: Clear. Did you advise that VBH is going to do the 01?
3: /147, /146. That's correct. I just spoke to them. They're right now.
1: And for.
4: /16, you show me tonight.
2: Back up.
5: If I'll be tonight, I'll be in Route Jones Drive.
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2: I copy.
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2: Baker 111, can you back up Edward 3, please?

0: When did you copy your call?
1: Is not working.
0: I'm sorry, I'm just covering lunch and it is. He stole me. I'm gonna take him off.
2: There he goes.
1: Yeah,
2: they're also advising after you check on her, they want a phone call.
1: Different. Can't change the audience. I got one moved and I can handle this now. Thank you.
0: I got it. Copy, 308, I'll be back in.
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drivers. 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

0: Hey, Warner.
1: Hey, that copy. Inbound Rangers. Railroad and Wolf. Railroad and Wolf. Back up.
0: I'm not done.
1: Back up. 6-7, it looks like it's coming back now to the locals.
2: Five four.
1: Good.
2: 1434.0.

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0: It's going to be 140 Old York Road, 140 Old York Road, Northeast. The caller said that he's not, that he wants a welfare check on his mother. He has a camera in her living room. She's not gotten up today at all. There's going to be a small dog out there.

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1: 84, go ahead, Flynn.
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0: Just want to confirm you guys are getting emails from Ms. Jody Lemons.
2: Yeah, that's correct. She's been submitting stuff online.

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2: Good.
3: All right, explain this option. You can look at it.
2: No copy.

0: いただきます。いや、stuff with the、children and the mother. Kids are 10-4.、the school's going to be doing a DCS report.、they're going to send that to me here in a little bit, and 87 is going to call the caller back.
1: Back up.
0: Chain it.
1: Okay.
0: Got stuff with the...、

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1: Go ahead.
0: Have you tried to resend that report?
1: Now, stand by. I'll call in just a second.
0: Will do.
2: Real 7, I'm going 10-8 from the JCO and being route to this York Road traffic.
0: I copy.
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1: West Unit.
0: Edward 3, can you run a VNC deal?
1: Go ahead.
0: 088-480-830.
1: All right, copy.

0: 37. How are you spelling that last name?
1: I believe it's Nora Union, Nora Lincoln Edward Young.
0: Not copy. He's showing clear negative locals.

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1: Go ahead.
0: North is going to be a little delayed. They got the wrong address.
1: Okay.
0: Edward 2.
1: You can put me out here with Edward 3.
0: I copy.
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1: Okay, thank you.
0: You're welcome. I copy.

0: Number 23, I'm not finding a 3553 old Chris drop.
1: It's just Chris drop. Sorry, Oak. Chris.
0: Ah, copy, thank you.
2: Edward 20.
0: Edward 20.
2: Reference that animal control call on the place I just drove through there. I didn't have any contact with any dogs.
0: Copy, I'll get it.

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0: Can you be around the area of Smith Drive at Worth Street? Smith Drive at Worth Street. Caller is advised on a power line down across the roadway here in the lane of traffic towards South Cowie. Be advised at this time it's one caller.
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1: 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She's just sleeping. Not tonight.
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1: 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We're pulling into Old 26th Street, the chapel.
2: No, copy.
0: I copy.
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0: Who's 602?
3: 602.
0: Put me on that theft report at Waterline.
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0: Need you en route for a residential alarm. 2278 Lois Street, Southeast. Came in as an automatic alarm showing to be audible. An audible duress alarm.

0: 87.
1: You're right.
0: Gentlemen stopped by with some duct tape. We were able to get it duct taped to a wall. Still hanging low, and there's a cable hanging on the side of the road. But the roadway's back open. I'm ready for utilities. I'll be 10-8.
1: Back up.
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0: 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Caller says that there's several dogs in a pen at this spot with no shelter, no food, no water.
1: Copy.

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0: Have you heard back from North?
1: I'm not. I'm going to try to give him a call again. I'm sorry.
0: It's okay. Hopefully they know where Charleston is. Can I get a arrival time, please?

0: 23.
1: We're getting back out here at 1685 6th Street. Still processing.
0: Probably. Tipper 3, your on scene time was 1322.
2: 305, both units on scene.
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1: I'm 10-4. I'll be staying at the state site.
0: Not copy. Can you copy an MVI?
1: There's 10-4.
0: It's going to be on the on-ramp to 75. Caller advised that it occurred on Georgetown. Reggie MC boat hit a semi. No injury, no airbag deployment.
2: Or if not, I'll handle it. 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
0: Okay.
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0: Edward 3 North, that's vehicle, Lieutenant.
1: I copy.
0: Edward 3 North, report.
1: I copy.

0: 11, we're starting.
1: Done.
0: Gordon.

0: Yeah, we're 23. 10-8, sir.
1: Copy.
2: They were 20.
1: I copy.

0: Everything.
1: Over 20.
0: There's no one at the residence. All the dogs have shelter and water. I'll be tonight.
1: I copy. Over 20, copy a call, please.
0: Good.
1: Go ahead and turn out for that victim notification, 224 Burris Lane Northwest. Notify George Ellis and let him know that Brandon Croft is being released.
0: Copy, I'm in the house in Castile Road. It's going to take me a few.
1: Yes, sir. Thank you.

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1: Una casa.
0: 54. You can put me on special detail, Hardeman Line.
1: 54, can you repeat your traffic? I kept stuff on it.
0: I'll be on the special detail, Hardeman Line.
1: I copy.

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1: Go ahead.
0: It's going to be at Georgia DL 056-007-023.
1: Okay.
2: Transporting 1030 to Maine, 1438.8.

0: 5 dispatch. You're listening to me in the meeting on the side of the road.
1: I'm sorry, what was that?
0: They advises me in the median or on the side of the road?
1: It's on the right-hand side. You should be able to miss it. We're inundated with calls.
0: Okay, thank you.
2: Just be advised, I'm waiting on your return.
3: Definitely, thank you.
4: Edward 15.
1: Edward 15.
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4: Grandmother's allowing family to stay there and allowing the granddaughter to use her debit card. So no theft. Be tonight.
1: I copy.

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2: Twenty-three, serve 10-8.
1: I copy.

0: still engine 5 on the scene, establishing the I-75 command.
1: I'm sorry, say again.
0: 5 will be on the scene, establishing 75 command.
1: I copy.
2: Report and route to the jail to log evidence.
1: I copy.

0: 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Can y'all copy a warrant attempt?
1: 68.
0: They're in the parole office lobby. They've got one attempting to turn themselves in.
1: Yeah, you can cancel 37. We're close.
2: Copy.

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1: All right, copy. Just be advised, I haven't been able to locate anything. I'm still trying to look.

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1: Copy on 1035 from.
0: Yeah, go ahead.
1: Jones has been, and he is showing 111 on Tennessee Wilson County. I'm trying to confirm with him right now. It says in-state pickup only.
0: 10-4.
2: Over 2.

0: Edward 2, you copy?
1: I didn't get your first traffic.
0: Edward 2. Hey, I'm pulling on the Burris Lane here. Is it the old George or the young George?

0: Unclear. They didn't say. Let me look to see.
1: Okay. Mayor, both of them. I'll figure it out.
0: I'm in copy.
1: They were 20 over 2. Go ahead. It's the one at 21-15 the other day. 10-4. All right. I'll tell him if I find him.

0: 正反。
1: 正反。
0: That does for us, Billy.
1: Lobby, where we weren't able to get any further than poor cell phone quality. Back up.

0: threesome.
1: Eight. He'll be in around T-Mobile and Paul Huff, 645 Paul Parkway Northwest, 645 Suite 100, 100. No party on foot past the T-Mobile now in a Cracker Barrel outfit. I believe he's causing an issue. We're still trying to get further.
0: Threesome, I'm familiar with this subject. He has D48 history.
1: I copy, yeah. He's demanding to speak to some officers that somebody's going to try to put him in jail this weekend.
2: One 34, I'll be around for that as well.
1: I copy.
3: 147 heading that way.
4: Hospital.
1: That copy. 49, can you be en route with her for a verbal disturbance?
5: Same. 35, you can't support 9 plus.
1: That copy. Show y'all responding out there. It's going to be on the behavioral health side. Callers advising that black male party, very agitated, yelling, stating that the security will have to kill him. They've got no weapons noticed on them.
2: 134, I'll divert to that. So.
3: Is he a patient in the behavioral unit?
1: Negative. They're going to be outside the behavioral unit by the ER, outside wearing paper scrubs.

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2: 67. I've had no contact with them, ER, in the heart entrance of the hospital.

0: 167. 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
1: Ten four. 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Slide.
0: There.

0: 75. 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They confirmed he should be in the ER there.
1: And for all 7 hours.
0: No, go ahead.
2: Station 775, he's in room 32, is here.

0: 134, he's in the behavioral setting. That's the patient we dropped earlier.
1: No worries, 3. Can you copy a such report there in the PD lobby?
2: Ten four, I advise I'd handle it. I'll be 10-8 with the report. There's a lost tag.
1: Not copy. My apologies.
3: Five five emergency transfer to Nova going to

0: 3194. Can you show me out at 2003 Hickory Drive?
1: Okay.
2: Route. Do you know if this is going to be SI or MI?
3: MI.

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1: Yeah.
2: We cleared the tier, even though.
1: Okay.

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1: JS10, it's a negative. I cleared their process served.
0: I copy.
2: 23, 10-8, no contact.
0: Copy.

0: 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Can you call me or not?
1: Seven four.
0: Caller's realtor following. The caller's being harassed by the realtor.
2: Seven on Mercy Six calling.
1: Seven copies.
2: Hi, Robbie.

0: experience there. I'm actually sending you a phone call. It's going to be regarding or has been receiving. If you could just give him a call, please, and explain it to him.
1: T4.
0: Appreciate it.

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1: Through it.
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1: Yeah.

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0: Okay.
2: PR.
3: 9-10 Dirt Road Northeast, unconscious to Jordan.
1: Said we have been out for about 3 minutes. I forgot to tell you.
3: It's going to be 849-849 Kyle Lake Road Southeast, number 6.
1: I spoke with 67 on 21. She advised that they're 10-4, just no radio reception.
0: No copy, thank you.

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1: 37?
0: Can you check the area North Lee at Paul's Parkway, North Lee Highway at Paul's Parkway? Caller is advising there's some Christian nationalists trying to handle out free Bibles at the corner. So there's a city ordinance and it's very distraction.
1: 37, I drove through that area earlier. There's no city ordinance against it. You can clear it.

0: 5-11, we're starting. Five 11 starting mileage 929.2, 929.
1: What's your status?
2: 37, I cleared out the memo.
1: 147, show me 10-6 on this. I'm gonna wrap the follow up regarding this 2414 Walnut.
3: 146, I'm also en route to a follow-up on this.
4: Not copy. What was that follow-up address one more time?
1: 2414 Walnut Drive.
4: Not copy. Thank you.

0: 308. She's been advised her options. I'll be tonight.
1: I copy.
2: 307.
1: 307.
2: I spoke to your caller. She's been updated on the possible scam. You can show me tonight.
1: I copy. On the county hall, 112-800 Taylor Drive, southeast on a residential fire.
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1: Nine, be around to Natahala Drive on a possible structure.
2: Do we have any confirmation on that?
1: Shed on fire, very close to a residence, about 50 feet away, currently unknown if anyone's inside or home.
2: Mm-hmm.

0: wanted to shed that's on fire 50 feet to a residence. I don't know if anyone's home or in the shed. House about 50 feet away from it. They're only seeing smoke only. I don't know if anyone is in the house or nearby. They've tried knocking on the door, but nobody's answering the door.
1: Edward 15.
0: Edward 15.
1: I'll be off that phone call. Just keep me on that call. I'll be 10-6. See how I do for a minute.
0: I copy. Emergency transfer is called in.
2: Not copy.

0: 9, were you around?
1: Yes, ma'am.
0: Yeah, okay.

0: 147 to Nice.
1: Thanks. Once in your vicinity.

0: 55.
1: Good.
0: Did you fax that or from County Line?
1: Stand by. They haven't sent it yet. I'll give them a phone call.
0: 10-4, thank you.

0: Can you contact behavioral back and let them know over there at the ER that contact was made? He's been advised.
1: $13,800.
2: Go ahead, Frank.
1: According to the first alert, you've got a hydrant at 272 Cedar Springs Road.
2: I'm copy.
3: Engine 1, we do have a large plume of smoke on Horton.

0: Chief today. I roll grab tanker 1 from 6-8.
1: Copy that.
2: Yeah, hold on.
3: This way.
2: Yeah.
4: 1522.
2: 60.
4: I have you 1522.

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1: Okay.
0: 37, 61.8.
2: Car slam on the brakes as well. For the caller, the car is a weird green, black tinted window. Tennessee tag started with a Charlie Nora. Any contact advised? 1523.

0: Yeah, I command 360 complete, no overhead obstructions visible. We do have fire coming out of the eaves of the house, or the and be making a fire attack from the outside.
1: I got it.
2: Tanker 1 responds.
1: I got it.

0: 129, what's your call on the Greenway?
1: I got a caller, passerby, said something smelled awful on the Greenway from a new house that's been built.
2: I'm 46, I'm tonight.
1: Okay.

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1: Sorry.
0: We'll be taking one on a Bradley 218.8.

0: not right.
1: I'm showing it to be 5618 on the greenway, 5618. Looks like it backs up right to Harris Circle, directly across from 3006 Harris Circle. That copy. That 3006 showing on the map as a David Myers soil consultant.
0: That's yours.

0: 23.
1: Myself and 18, we're going to get out of here at 116 Vermont Drive on a juvenile attachment.
0: I'm copy.

800 all interior crews. I've got a crew light side to get up to this attic area.

listed on the CAD, 423-635-0748. Even before that, it was showing as a Whitney subject, but calling from a

305 Velvet, can I see 28 for you? Eight 35 Baker Mary Robert Queen.

I copy. That comes back to a 2013 Ford to a Jerome and Annette Newman at 166 Nantahala Drive, Southeast.

0: just a fair value. That was 835 Baker Mary Robert Queen.
1: You cut out on that. I've got 835 Baker Mary Robert Queen.
0: 10-4, that's it. What did it return on?
1: 2013 Ford that's gray in color to a Jerome and Annette Newman at 166 Nantahala Drive.
0: Edward Simpson.
1: Sorry, last unit.
2: Edward Simpson. I made contact with the neighbor here, who has made contact with the homeowner by phone, and she is en route from a doctor's office.
1: Copy.

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0: 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I'll give you 28 in a second.
1: That copy an additional.
0: 10:50.
1: That copy.
0: Copy 28. Okay, 468, Baker, Lincoln, Baker, Tom.
1: Back up.
0: Sixty-eight, copy one.
1: Good.
0: Be 0989281 71.
1: Like.

0: 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If I can copy your call, please.
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1: Can I special detail build very lightly?
0: Not coming.

0: 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I apologize. I still cannot copy your radio.
1: 7-9, can you start us a cab?
0: This is 509.
1: Yes.
0: Are you clear of this residential structure fire?
1: Negative. Can I get a CAD for someone in the fire? Firefighter.

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0: 97 here at Juvenile Center. Ending is 213686. Hey, can I get the OC on this one, please?
1: I copy 1558. The OCA is 26-22674. Three oh three, Edward two. Copy a call, please.
0: 303.
1: Main gen route to 74 road northwest. Says that his neighbors at 372 stole from a church lot. Doing that, advisor material is at the, visible at the property and wants to report it to the detectives and just wants us to know about it. Doesn't want contact.
0: 303.
1: 303.
2: I was out there the other day, and they had some older stuff that looked like scrap. And he never mentioned it that day until he got served order of protection yesterday. So I'll just pass it along to detectives, and you can go ahead and clear it.
1: I copy.
2: Three oh three. Has there been any reports of theft from the old summit?
1: Not a one.
0: 10-4-3. 75, I'll be out at 68.
3: Okay.
4: Yes, sir, I'm good.
0: 305.
1: 305.

0: I spoke to your complainant here at the JC. No crime has occurred at this time. She's been advised of her options. You can show me tonight.
1: I copy.
2: Ladies and gentlemen.
1: Abby.

0: 84. It's an 81. Was pulled out of Colony Square off of Key Street, Tennessee. Baker Door, Baker 3293.
1: I got it.

David 3, are you still on this frontage road traffic? Hi, copy.

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1: Copy.

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0: Really, it's a new one.
1: Seventeen. I got that tag as 075 Edward Mary 79. Is that correct?
2: 72.
1: I copy, and I think I covered your previous traffic as well. Did you have any further?
2: It's a gray VW.
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4: No, I went 10-8.
3: That copy. Can you copy a call?
4: 10-4, go ahead.
3: It's going to be 680 Hiwassee Avenue Northeast, 680. Caller is advising there's a dog running loose through the area.
1: I copy.

Puma for Eccles. Fearless Road at Ellis Parkway. Got one caller advised that he is fearful due to people driving through the intersection at a high rate of speed. Any contact with any speeders, stop and advise. Time out, 1660. Three 195.

0: per quarter.
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0: 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Can you copy a call? $300. And that's into the child custody issue.
1: Oh.
2: $31.29. You copy a 1081-20th and Keith.
0: Not copy. You got a tag for me.
2: Over 6280. I'll be on Keith just south of 20th. I got a deal when you're ready.
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0: units responding to Bates Pike, they advise that the male is walking down Bates Pike towards Oak Grove. He's wearing a gray shirt, pants, and a
1: .328 Peachtree Circle Northeast, .328 Peachtree Circle Northeast, sit call.

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0: 7384, you still 10-4?
1: 10-4.
0: Look.
2: How long has 5 been at the hospital?
3: They went on scene 11 minutes ago.
2: Okay, we could go ahead and send out that other emergency transfer. Who's up for it?
3: It's E5. It's rotated back to 509, but they're out there on the structure farm.

0: Okay, we'll have to just send it to the next south unit, the whichever next is ALS.
1: Copy. Bravo 3, emergency transfer to Nova Room 19, going to Memorial.
2: I was just letting you know, if you want to put that 1645 14th Street on hold, I'm having to transport one to the vet, but I'll let you know when I'm headed that way.
1: Okay.

0: 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I'm out here at the residence.
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0: 300. He's been advised of his options. You can clear.
1: I copy.
2: The second Harvest Thrift Store off of South Lee Highway. It's going to be 4 Hall over David, 8519.
1: Not copy.
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2: Dead 4 shows in a row.
1: 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Bradley Medical Room 308.
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0: I made contact with the caller. Both of the parties involved in the assault had left prior to our arrival. I explained to them that there's nothing we can do unless we have contact with them. We'll be back tonight.
1: My copy, JS 10, go ahead.
2: I'll be standing by at the Lowe's parking lot to meet a subject on order protection.

0: 3384, are you still 10-4?
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0: Okay.

0: 3387. Can you copy harassment progress?
1: 2000.
0: Can you meet me around Cleveland Court Apartments, 1191 Cedar Lane Southwest, 1191? Make contact with a Naomi Cruz property manager. Wants to make a report about a Cameron Robinson subject got a violation for treating staff poorly when up to the maintenance person's truck wrote down his tag and has been harassing. He's been asked to stop multiple times. Letter about 2 hours ago.
2: 70, you can cancel him, I'll handle that.
0: 70, I copy. Just be advised, they're advising that he's attempting to intimidate the maintenance personnel right now. Just verbal, pacing back and forth in the hallway outside the office.
2: 10-4.
1: 75, I'll be around.

0: I mean, the food line parking lot, 125 Stewart Road, Northeast, 125. 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
1: Five oh five. We're clear of Erlanger, back and route to the county.

0: 3195. This is 1645 14th Street. Want contact, or were they just letting me know the dogs are in the area?
1: Negative on the contact. They just want you to check the area for the dogs.
2: Yes. Be at the City Electric Supply. It's going to be 624 Baker George, Lincoln Victor. It's going to be on South Dakota.
1: Okay.

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I'll be back 10-8, or protection's been served. I'll be back to your location.

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0: Hi, Hunter, go ahead.
1: Polk County is now requesting an engine and a tanker to assist them at the Sioux City. No longer on standby.
0: You advise non-emergency?
1: I believe they need an emergency for that tanker that's on fire.
0: Okay, I'm going to try to get into 11 loose right now along with Tanker 1. We're trying to get them turned around down here, ready to go, and we'll start heading that away.
1: I got y'all. Go ahead and put them on it.
0: Yeah, go ahead and put 11 on it. And I think myself, I'm going to go ahead and be in route. She's going to be in route with us as well.
1: I got you. Thank you.
2: 5:45. Myself and other will be responding.
1: I got you.
3: Chief 2, I'll be clear of the structure fire and route to Polk County.
1: I got you.

0: 800. I apologize. Polk County just called back and they said they just want us back on standby. They were able to get the fire out.
1: We'll copy that. We'll be on standby on station then.
0: I copy. I'm just going to unassign 111 and I'll just leave it in holding.

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1: Go ahead.
0: Yeah, I have enough hands there. Do we need to turn around and come back? Okay, copy.
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0: 63. 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
1: That copy.

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1: Yeah.

0: 49. Can you copy an NVA? Hey, Keek Street at Raider Drive. Keek Street at Raider Drive. They're going to be in the turn lane to turn into the Kangaroo on Keek Street. Red truck versus gray SUV. No airbag deployment, no injuries. They're all going to be at that gas station there.
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1: Next.
2: One 110 Battis Avenue Southwest. The caller called it in as a brush fire, but then he said that his neighbors have been burning for 3 weeks, and he doesn't feel as though it's contained because it might be windy.

0: 5-11, do we have any other calls holding?
1: Just one, code 8.
2: I'll be 10-7. I'll be 10-8 at First Baptist, First Special Detail until 9 o'clock. Just want to leave me on the CAD there, in the computer.
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2: Approximately 9 o'clock tonight, ma'am.
3: Okay.

0: 17 and send it with a warning.
1: You said 10 at 1?
0: Yes, ma'am. With a warning, please.

0: thought was the exact same with injuries, Lothbury and Windsor.
1: When you're ready, we'll handle it.
2: 84, I can still be en route. Where's his location?
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units, right? It's going to be a two-vehicle NVA, correction, single-vehicle NVA van, caller advised a female hit a pole head-on, vans on its driver's side,

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1: Responding.
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2: I copy. I heard DD saying something about a female with a left leg injury.
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6: I'm going to be advised, we've got all lanes shut down at Warren Ferry right now.
2: Okay.
7: Fixing out admin text on that wreck, please.
0: Okay. I mean, you advise you're going to take that report, Cliff.
6: 70, I'll take that report, Cliff.
0: Not copy. I'm putting it on your screen. Phone call.
2: Okay, I saw you there.
6: Something.
2: Copy.

0: 6 or 7, you can put me on that test report.
1: Sir. 84, you put me on that 1045. Keith and Raider. That's why you threw up in after that.
2: I copy.
3: 75, you can catch the 67, I'll take that phone call. She's 10-7.
2: I copy. 06, that page is going south. On call is going to be Moe's Wrecker.
1: Yeah.

0: lights there, bro. Command 911. Yeah, you can let sleeping utilities know that the van did hit the pole. It's still in track. It's S of Sam 9300.
1: Is it broken at all? Is the pole broken at all, or are there any lines down?
0: No, it's leaning a little bit, but it's still upright.
1: Okay, I'll call.

0: maybe 4 for me around these.
1: Copy. Stand by. Let me read the call for you. Hey, for it's going to be the Wendy's on Paul Huff, 1010 Paul Huff Parkway Northwest, 1010. Call taker still putting information in there.

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1: Thanks, Captain. '84. It's going to be for a white female living in her car in the parking lot, gold Honda Civic, bearing a tag of 511 Baker David Young John. 511 Baker David Young John. It's been asked to leave multiple times, just moves to a different parking spot. Manager's requesting her to be banned.
0: '84, copy.
1: For being advised, it's returning to Sandra Henry, sir.
0: Central.

0: 55. 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
1: Yes, sir. That's correct. They're on route one time.
0: Stand for it. Thank you.

602. That comes back to 2017. Ford F-150 white in color to a Perry Harris out of Charleston on Baker Bridge Road Northeast expires 327 NSR.

0: 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You can cancel. It's gonna be on the bottom floor.
1: Nah, I got 500 on back first.
2: We're in service.
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1: Eighty-four. I'm 1097.
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0: 3363. I'm going to put follow-up traffic on your screen in regards to that shoplifter at the Walmart and Treasury.
1: B228.
0: Go ahead with them.
1: 454, Baker Robert Sam William. And the second, Baker Charles Queen, 2659. I got two DLs whenever you're ready.
2: Copy, thank you.
0: Go ahead with the two IDs.
1: First is 118-956-923. 103-707-048.
0: Okay.

0: 500.
1: Yeah.
0: I just spoke with Dr. Plott. They're going to use Air Medical for that 18-month-old.
2: Warning 3178.
1: Is that copy?

0: 70. I'll be 10-8 with the report. You can show me route to 89.
1: Okay.
2: Got the patient extricated. They're going to be transporting here in just a minute. They're going to be going to Erlanger.
1: Yep. 3384.
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1: 80's wanting to know if you need additional.
3: 1050.

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0: 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Show me back over and cross Walmart.
1: Okay.

0: Out of four dispatch.
1: Go ahead.
0: We've been released by command. You can show ladder four back in service.
1: Okay. Engine four's still there, right?
2: Yeah, engine four's still on scene here.
1: Okay, thank you.

0: 306. Somebody with the Armed Service Benefit Center is at the PD. You need to be let in.
1: 10-4. 06, are where? Y'all still down there?
0: Thanks, I'll take care of it.
2: I'm 10-8 with a crash report, city citation, and I'll be around to 84.
3: It's 84. I'll be clear from here with Ben and Mo. She's leaving now.
0: Okay.

0: that was it. Yes, sir. 25.1 routine, early morning. Six, when you get a second and you're not busy, could you see how the traffic's flowing on 75?
1: Yeah.
2: And 504.
1: Good.
2: You show us back tonight with an email.
1: Yeah.
3: Can I get the EMS truck and run number, please?
1: No, copy. I'm going to put in the count.
4: Up around Shalaford and then once again around 153.
0: Since we're clear, thank you.
5: Six, it's also slow down there, Germantown Road.
0: Copy.
3: Ten four, thank you, sir.

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1: Okay.
2: Four, I'm also back to Walmart.

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1: Over 20.
0: You can put me on that 1056 vehicle on the ground.
1: I copy.
2: These subjects have previously been banned.

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1: Myself and 89 are going 97.
0: Okay.
2: 84, I'm out here with them. Still in the sporting goods this time.
0: Okay.

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1: Eleven, we're starting.
2: 11 copies.
0: 11, go.
1: Starting 986.1.

0: Fly Ferret Road, Command 911. Yeah, there's no other hazards here. We left the scene with police department. You can show command terminated. It's your horse back to service.
1: Command terminated. 1745.

0: units on sale. Walmart LPs advising now that they have been previously banned. They were last seen heading towards Garden Center, but now are making a possible purchase.
1: Saturday, we're out of there.
0: And copy that last.
1: Saturday, does it say what registers they're at?
0: Negative. I heard it verbally that they were possibly making a purchase, but it hasn't been entered into the CAD.
1: Hey, now I got contact with Smelter at the Garden Center.
0: Okay.
1: Seven, I'm out here with them.
0: Okay.

0: 哎呀，你咋比我傻？151-685-234。
1: 那个，
0: Jim, I got one more for you.
1: good.
0: 152-422-237.

0: Zero 05.
1: Just gonna try giving him a phone call first.
0: My copy.

311, copy a call, please. Please turn out to Water Level Highway at Crescent Drive Southeast. Caller said that right before that exit there, there's a black dog with white spots that has two injured back legs. They said they did see a car hit the dog, but they couldn't tell what kind of car and they couldn't stop. They said the dog was trying to climb the hill there, but now it's laying in the grass the last caller saw. Not sure if it's still alive or not.

0: Virginia.
1: I'm here on old Freewell. 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
0: Been at the stop.

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1: Go ahead.
0: When I spoke with the complainant on the phone, he advised it was backed into the driveway.
1: Okay. I'm out here on old freewheel station.
0: Okay, I'm coming up on all freewheel now.
1: Edward, so you copy your tag.
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4: Turn on that tag that you're breaking up pretty bad on there. I've got George, Ocean, David, Union, Frank, Lincoln, Oscar.
2: I think that's it. I think it's Go Buffalo. I'm back. I'm going around the house here trying to find the subject.
5: Three off five. That caller's actually here at the JC. I'm making contact now.
3: Two ten James Asbury, 127-127. Male on scene, cold. Looks like rigor mortis set in, not spoken to since yesterday.

20, that tag comes back to a 2011 GMC white in color to a Philip Reagan at 3320 Old Free Will Road Northwest, expires 7, 2026, NSR.

0: Yeah, I don't see anybody else here. He must have left prior to me getting here.
1: Hi, Bobby.

0: Over 20. Somebody Chattanooga gas companies. I was on scene here. We've made contact with the homeowners. Everything's okay.
1: Not copy.

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0: 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We spoke. He said conversation took place online and the meetup location was in Hamilton. I advised him to contact Hamilton. I'll be tonight.
1: I copy.
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2: Yeah.
1: 099-524-626.
2: Okay.

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1: 307.
0: Keeping route to Northlake Highway, Hickory Hills Drive Northeast. Caller said that there's a large dog in the middle of the road.

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1: Go ahead.
0: Player Bruce Cox, 119 of 62. That's gonna be the deceased.
2: You get a hold of SPCA.
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0: Show me right to that DOA.
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0: 311 and finally got a hold of SPCA. They said that they will be en route, but they're going to need an officer there whenever they're there as well.
1: Yeah, I know. They can't do it by themselves, but I'm en route.
0: Thank you.

0: 350-69, are y'all able to copy a verbal domestic?
1: Go ahead.
0: It'll be the North Point Trailer Park, 4215, correction, 5215 Harper Street Northwest, 5215, lot 1717. Open line at this time, caller and someone else yelling at each other. Advise the fiance is destroying stuff in her home. We're still trying to get further.

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1: Good.
0: We'll be 10-8 from here. I'll have a van memo. You can show me around to Blackburn.

0: 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Can you copy a MVA?
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0: It's going to be the one at Circle K on Keith Street, 3480. Keith Street Northwest, 3480. Black Jeep versus a white Land Rover. They're going to be over by the air pumps.
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0: For 30 minutes, though. So.

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1: I'm 111, go ahead.
0: 714 Baker Mary, William John. We're stuck in traffic. We're going to try to find a place to stop.

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0: 65. 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
1: 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Oh, 97.
0: Correction, that's the Dollar General. My apologies.

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0: 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I've also got one out of Tennessee when you're ready to copy.
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0: 07.
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0: Log has been moved to the side of the road, out of the roadway. Show me 10-8.
1: Thank you.

0: 46. I'll be clear from here. I'll be in route with 89.
1: Okay.
2: Seven. We're ending 3 8.6.

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0: 311. 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I'm 10-8. They got another one on the way with the stretcher.
1: I copy.
2: Hey, they cleared out. We'll be 10-8.
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1: 83, I copy. Looks like it's at a business called Kith Social. Caller said that the subjects are supposed to be sitting in their car. It's a Nissan Rogue, silver in color.
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0: 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I'm going 97 on this King Street traffic.
1: 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Edward 23.

0: Edward 20, who are you calling?
1: I was seeing if I could clear Edward 23 from that juvenile petition traffic.
0: I'm sure he's 10-7 now.
1: I got you. Thank you. I copy.

0: County.
1: Sorry, 511, is that you coming back to county?
0: 10-4.
1: I copy.

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0: They've been advised to call back if those suspects return. You can show all units tonight.
1: I copy.

0: Hey, we're back in service.
1: Okay. 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
0: 336. Can you show me out at Horizon Square Apartments near the office, area with an unwanted subject? Also, can you start a 10-8 patrol unit this way?
1: I copy.

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0: okay.

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0: You can 1022 that patrol unit. I'll be 107 off this. I'll have a report.
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1: Go ahead.
0: Holy Bradley Healthcare, 2019 Fearless Road. One of the nurses advising the patient's aggressive, spinning at her, making threats to gouge the nurse's eyes out. And the nurses wanting to make a report.

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1: Go ahead.
0: You can route to 1635 Peach Orchard Hill Road Northeast for a welfare check. Caller said there's a 15 to 16 year old male there just sitting on a utility box across from this address. Said that he wandered into traffic, almost got hit by a car. It's going to be a white male wearing gray sweatpants and a navy hoodie.
1: Damn, 4 hours being around.
0: I copy.

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1: 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Five or nine.
2: 6774.7.
1: I copy. One oh seven. That comes back to a 69 Ford silver in color. It's gonna be a truck registered to a Jeffrey Alexander of Lafayette, Georgia. No stolen.
0: I copy. Does it show expiration?
1: Not copy.
0: Nothing further.

0: 89. I'll take that phone call.
1: Not copy. 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She's wrapping a phone call now. Not copy.
2: Zig,
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0: William David Lincoln 7 Baker 1 Robert 4 George 03 Baker.
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0: Myself, 65 and 80 are going to be getting out at Walmart South on this traffic.
1: Not copy.

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0: $100.
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0: We're actually going to be at T-Mobile off Elm Pike. I misspoke earlier.
1: Okay.
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0: يعني في كعبي منطش.
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0: Columbia 5118, Creek Bend Circle Northwest, 5118 Creek Bend Circle Northwest on a verbal domestic. Caller, it's going to be a male party, so his girlfriend's locked him out of the house. Said he's lived there for a year and a half. Said he can't get any of his things out of the house. They're just arguing at this time. I copy.

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0: It's going to be 947 Paul Hove Parkway. It's going to be the Harry's there on Paul Hove. I believe the caller's going to be the clerk. Said that there's mail keeps going around posting. Somebody works for a bank trying to collect money. And the caller has a video of the subject. Say it happened yesterday. He's wanting to make a report about that. He's wanting contact in person.

0: 3308. 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Said she works for Walmart delivery, and she just dropped off a car seat. She just took a picture of it and left it there. I didn't know if I needed to do anything to tell you about that.
1: 10-4, you can clear.
0: Got a copy.

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1: 65. 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